This guy had a leak of egos. I waited for it like an oil spillage. I was a thin man taking chances, but I wasn't prepared to dance at angles. There were partial glimpses, but she said nothing at all. This was upstream, and I was commonly a loud man choking in silence. That's when I stopped.

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My flame had been dampened by the monsoons of fear and age. And I was in the middle of a provincial orchard, where the shoulderless were kings, but not for long.

is not what it seems. A tomb, perhaps. Bird whistled while even America listened. We play, but we aren't always dumb. We are murdered in amphitheaters, on the podia of the Audubon, the Earl. Philadelphia, 1945. Malcolm, my people. Dear God, Malcolm.

America, I've given you all, and now I'm nothing. America, $2.27, January 17th, 1956. America, I can't stand my own mind. America, when will we end the human war? Go fuck yourself with your atom bomb. I don't feel good, don't bother me. I won't write my poem until I'm in my right mind. When will you be angelic? When will you take off your clothes? When will you look at yourself in the, through the grave? When will you be worthy of your million Christ? America, why are your libraries full of tears? America, when will you send your eggs to India? I'm sick of your insane demands. When will you reinvent the heart? When will you manufacture lambs? When will your cowboys reach stranglers? When will your dams release the flood of eastern tears? When will your technicians get drunk and abolish money? When will you institute religions of perception in your legislatures? When can I go into the supermarket and buy what I need with my good look? America, after all, it is you and I who are perfect, not the next world. Your machinery is too much for me. I don't want to work for a living. You make me want to be a saint. There must be some other way to settle this argument. I don't want to die young. I want to die old and unhappy. I don't mind dying so long as it's not sorted. Now, Burroughs is in Tangiers. I don't think he'll come back, and it's sinister. Are you being sinister, or is this some form of playing a practical joke? I'm trying to come to the point. I refuse to give up my obsession. America, stop pushing. I know what I'm doing. America, the plum blossoms are falling. America, I haven't read the newspapers for months. Every day somebody goes on trial for murder. America, I feel sentimental about the Wobblies. America, I used to be a communist when I was a kid. I'm not sorry. I smoke marijuana every chance I get.

only $2.27. I don't want to work. Maybe it's looking for the job. I can't study anymore. I'll never teach for a living. I sit in my house for days on end without going out. When I go to Chinatown, I get drunk and never get laid. My mind is made up. There's going to be trouble. You should have seen me reading Marx. The American flag is absolutely meaningless to me still just as it was in the 30s. I won't say the Lord's Prayer. I have mystical visions and cosmic vibrations. America, I still haven't told you what you did to Uncle Max after he came over from Russia. I'm addressing you. Are you going to let your emotional life be run by Time magazine? I'm obsessed by Time magazine. I read it every week. Its cover stares at me every time I pass the corner of Northwest and Sutter Street and Montgomery Street. I read it in the basement of the Kirk Street Public Library. Time magazine is always telling me about responsibility. Businessmen are serious. Movie producers are serious. Everybody's serious but me. It occurs to me that I am America. I am talking to myself again.

anger is rising against me. I haven't got a Chinaman's chance. I have better control over my natural resources. My natural resources consist of 2 sticks of marijuana, millions of genitals, an atom bomb, and 2,500 mental institutions. I say nothing about my prisons or the millions of underprivileged who live in my flower pot. I have very few bordellos, and that's all there is. I have abolished my whorehouses in France, and Tangiers is the next to go. My ambition is to be president despite the fact that I'm America, how can I write a holy litany in your holy name? I will continue like Henry Ford. My strokes are as individual as his automobiles. More so, they're all different sections. America, I will sell you strokes at 2,500 apiece, 500 down on your old stroke is trading, and the rest of your life is okay. America, free Tom Mooney. America, save the Spanish loyalists. America, Sacco and Vanzetti must not die. I am the Scottsboro boy. America, when I was 7, my mother took me to a communist cell meeting and sold us buffets, a handful for tickets, a ticket cost a nickel, and the speeches were free. Everybody was angelic and sentimental about the workers, and the rules were sincere. You have no idea what a good thing the party was in 1935. Scott Nearing is a grand old man, a real mensch. Mother Brewer made me cry. I once saw a Browder plane. Everybody must have been a spy. America, you don't really want to go to war. America, it's them bad Russians. Them Russians, and them Chinamen. And them Russians. The Russians are power mad. The Russia wants to eat us alive. He wants to take our cars from out our garage. Her wants to take our factories. Her wants to corrupt our college girls. Her wants to put us all in slave labor camps. Her wants to emaciate us like skeletons. Her wants Malenko or Buchanan or somebody to be out for. Her wants to dictify us. Him, big bureaucracy running on.

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America, I am putting my queer shoulder to the wheel.

sorrow. 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I, succulent republic of swamp lips, push forward my head through windshields of violence to baptize in a typhoon of nightsticks. Scream on me. I've gasolined my belly against suspects and flown away tears across the dry, rust wings of a roach god. Attention all units. I call to the fumes drawn back against steel, against invisible fuck of a cry, to remove its roadblock flesh of a flunky and let that rotting become feast on sapphire of my adobe fangs. I am zest from bad jaw quiver of aftermath. 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

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We're in the same boat, brother. 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
1: Indians.
0: Don't mention it.
2: I'm hungry.
3: Oh, yes. Hey?
2: Good gracious.
0: No.
3: Yes.
2: Oh, good gracious. What happened? What a horrible story.
3: Yes, but...
2: I have never heard anything like it.
3: Shut up, you fool.
0: Sorry.
2: Oh, dear. Oh, dear. Dear me.
4: Oh, it's all right. Really, it is.
3: Well, I'm going.
0: Blast.
2: Oh, what's that?
0: Just a minute.
2: Oh, dear. Oh, dear.
3: What is it?
2: Look.
3: What?

0: Shut up, you fool. Shut up, you idiot.
1: Oh, dear, oh, dear.
2: What should we do?
1: Oh, dear, oh, dear.
3: Oh, what is it?
1: Oh, dear, no. No, no.
3: That's right.
1: Dear me.
3: Oh, shut up.
1: Sorry. It's
3: sorry.
1: And so am I.

little job in a big hotel. And after a while, me was doing quite well. Them start me off as a dishwasher. But when me take a stock, me no turn clock watcher. England is a bitch. There's no escaping it. England is a bitch. Nobody try to hide from it.

I've been waiting for. Say something. You know, for all these videos together, all of them that we made, and put them all together. As we get older and older.

You're on Electroshock. I'm Francois K. And that was 1+1 with an incredible remix by Deadmau5. Up next, Alex Gopher will help us take things up a level.

ones and twos. This is my legendary three deck marathon session, and I'm followed next month by DJ Pink Slip. What's up with that?

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Yo, this place makes the Star Spies look ghetto style. We got a quadraphonic sound system. 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

0: The Lord is my shepherd, I shall not want. He maketh me to lie down and green pastures.
1: Glory be to the Father, and to the Son, and to the Holy Ghost, as it was at
0: Hail
1: Mary, full of grace, the Lord is with thee. Blessed art thou amongst women, and blessed.
2: Now I lay me down to sleep, I pray the Lord my soul to keep. If I
1: die, O Father, who art in heaven, hallowed be thy name.
2: God bless
1: thy kingdom
2: my mother,
1: come,
2: my father,
1: thy will be done,
2: brother,
1: on earth as it is in heaven. Bless this day our daily bread, and forgive us our trespasses as we forgive those who trespass against us, and lead us not into temptation, but deliver us from evil. Amen.
3: Who is God? Well, it's an invisible person, and he lives up in heaven, up there.
4: God is somebody who rules the world. He's sort of like a spirit, I guess, up in outer space.
5: He kind of started all the plants growing, and started people. Well, I guess he's kind of big and fat.
6: He can see us whatever we do. Whatever we do, he has such powerful eyes. He doesn't have millions and thousands and billions. And he can still see us when we're bad.
7: He could be sitting on the table right now, but you can't see him.
8: If he was a bad man, he'd make everything bad. He wouldn't have electricity. He wouldn't make people.
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0: Entonces iba por el trompo, hablaba que no sientan hablar a nadie. 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